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1: Hey, it's me. Just checking in. 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
1: Yeah. Life is sweet when the sun up, like the trees in the summer, when the seas are troubled, and then we all need someone. 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

0: went to the moped store. 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
0: Ooh, it's too real. 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

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Hey, who this fuck?

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1: And this is your Vibe 103 weather report brought to you by our friends at All Shores. I'm Teo Dill. A weak front's approaching from the west, making today a bit less straightforward than what we've had recently, with clouds and a few showers developing as we approach the afternoon. It doesn't really amount to a major change, though, with plenty of sunshine returning Wednesday and Thursday, despite the occasional rogue shower hanging around. For today, expect a bright start before things cloud over with some rain, light to moderate winds, and a high around 86 degrees. Wednesday looks considerably better with abundant sunshine and an 87-degree high, while Thursday's basically more of the same. Lots of sun, 87-degree air temps, and just the possibility of a bit more rain. And out on the water, winds remain pretty light throughout, although the seas do get noticeably less cooperative. Outside the reef, they're around 2 to 3 feet today before building a 4 to 6 tonight and tomorrow, then gradually easing again on Thursday. And that's your Vibe 103 weather report brought to you by the great folks at All Shores. I'm Teo Dill.
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1: 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I'm Teo Dill. Pusha T and Pharrell have spent decades making music together, and apparently the natural next step was coffee. They've partnered with Italian coffee company Lavazza to launch Grindin' Coffee. Yep, Grindin', because obviously they did. They had to. The idea apparently comes from the amount of espresso and black coffee the two have consumed while making music over the years. Honestly, if you're going to launch a celebrity coffee brand, Pusha T and Pharrell calling theirs Grindin' is about as defensible as these things get. And Pretty Ricky Spectacular Smith is facing a serious civil lawsuit from an Arizona woman accusing him of a sexual assault and battery. She alleges Smith initially contacted her through IG before they eventually met in person, where she says he assaulted and choked her and recorded at least part of the encounter without her knowledge. The allegations haven't been proven in court, and Smith's not been found liable. Obviously, given what's being alleged, this one is much less entertaining than entertainment news typically should be. And Jean Smart somehow found another Emmy record to break. She won her 5th Lead Comedy Actress Award for playing Deborah Vance on Hacks, becoming the first woman to win an Emmy for every season of the same show. And if you watch Hacks, this isn't really difficult to understand. At this part, giving her an Emmy is apparently just part of making another season. She's that good. And finally, Allison Janney's also won her 8th acting Emmy, tying the all-time record for a performer. Rather wonderfully, Jean Smart also reached 8 on the same night, putting both women alongside Cloris Leachman and Julia Louise Dreyfus. That's 4 women sitting together at the top of the all-time acting list. That's TV excellence. And that's your Vibe 103 Entertainment Report brought to you by Brown & Co. I'm Teo Dill.
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Yep, Vibe 103, Bermuda's Energy Station. That's the wake up call. Yours truly, DJ Fury, Tyree, DJ Genie, right? Got a whole bunch of guests passing through today on the wake up call. But so it's a Tuesday morning, so we just want to get you up and dancing. We are your co-pilots all the way until 9 o'clock. We're going to start it off with some Dua Lipa first thing this morning.

Yep, Vibe 103, Bermuda's Energy Station. We about to get into this commercial break, right? I'll see you guys right on the other side. I just thought I'd take you to, like, Miami real quick. Just walking along the beach. This is the type of music that you're going to be hearing, right? When that new GTA comes out, I hope there's a radio station on GTA that plays this type of music. I guarantee you I will not play GTA with the radio war for once in my life. That's even something that we need to talk about. We got some games that are dropping. That's just like one of those things where you just don't bother me during that time. But we about to get into this commercial break, and then I'll see you guys right on the other side, right?

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9: 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I'm Teo Dill. Consumer spending increased by over 2.5% year on year during the first quarter of this year, approaching nearly $830 million. This from Economy and Labor Minister Jason Hayward during a press briefing yesterday afternoon.
10: Consumer spending in the first quarter increased 2.6% year over year to $827.7 million. This increase reflects growth in the total amount of money consumers spent on goods and services during the year. Consumption on services increased by 2.1% year over year, reflected in higher expenditure for catering, accommodation, and postal services.
9: Minister Hayward went on to share that tourism numbers overall increased while state spending dropped.
10: Bermuda welcomed 29,426 air visitors in the first quarter of 2026, an increase from the 27,649 in the same period of 2025. The estimated expenditure by these visitors also rose, reaching $55.3 million, up from the $48.5 million recorded in the first quarter of 2025. Government consumption decreased by 5.6% to $190.3 million, reflecting lower expenditure on goods and services.
9: There's something in the Atlantic worth keeping an eye on again for real this time, although importantly, we don't have to worry about it just yet. The disturbance is about 900 miles east-southeast of Bermuda with a 40% chance of becoming a tropical depression over the next 7 days. Strong upper-level winds are making development difficult right now, but conditions could become more favorable as it moves west-northwest. So for us here in Bermuda, this is firmly in the watch it, don't worry about it category for now. And finally, three Bermudian artists are getting some meaningful help with taking their work to the next level. The Bermuda Arts Council has awarded 8,000 student grants to Nicole Smith, Zen Mello, and Crystal Lowe for studies in fashion, animation, and creative writing. That's 24 grand directly supporting Bermudians developing careers in three very different creative fields, which is basically what an arts grant should do, help talented folks get better at the thing they're already really, really good at. 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I'm Teo Dill.

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0: Yep, Vibe 103, Bermuda's Energy Station. This is the Wake Up Call. Yours truly, DJ Fury Tyre, DJ Genie. No. Right? Mm-hmm. The time has officially come. It has been 13 years. Most people's entire schooling life.
1: 13 years. That is wild.
0: It's been your schooling life before GTA has dropped.
1: GTA, Grand Theft Auto 6, correct?
0: GTA 6.
1: No, release date?
0: Well, 13 years ago.
1: Yeah.
0: It was the 17th of September, 2013. I was in my second year of high school.
1: Whoa. Mind you.
0: Playing it on my laptop. Shout out to Barkley.
1: They changed the game.
0: They did.
1: The game had longevity in it because it had updates. You had the online platform. They kept releasing things, mini games within a game.
0: Yeah. But Thursday, the 19th of November, 2026 is the official scheduled release date for GTA 6.
1: GTA 6.
0: It's going to launch on PS5 and Xbox Series X and S first before the PC version. And you will be able to pre-order the digital version from the 12th of November because it is apparently 200 gigs.
1: 200 gigs is wild, you know.
0: And then, you know,
1: That's a
0: lot of space. So, fellas, if you got all them historic games, you better go and get a hard drive.
1: Clear remote.
0: You better go and get a hard drive.
1: Do some full cleaning.
0: Some decluttering on them PlayStations and them Xboxes.
1: What are you most looking forward to when we're talking about GTA 6?
0: So it's been a lot of things that I find very interesting, right?
1: Yeah.
0: And so I'm going to download it on my PlayStation and play one version.
1: Mm-hmm.
0: And then I'm going to download it on my Xbox and play a different version.
1: Okay.
0: Right? Because the game remembers your activity.
1: Mm-hmm. Yeah.
0: Right? So depending on how you're doing the story mode, if you want to do it the calculated way,
1: uh-huh,
0: then your wanted levels go down a little bit.
1: Exactly.
0: So
1: exactly.
0: I'm going to play it one way, calculate it, and then I'm gonna play it the other way, reckless,
1: wild boy. Okay? Yeah,
0: to see which way it goes.
1: It says, "What type of criminal are you?"
0: Yeah.
1: Okay, how do you want
0: to? I want to talk about in real life, people.
1: Yeah, exactly. GTA, keep that in the front of your mind. What type of character are you gonna be?
0: What type of character are you gonna be? Yeah. The other day that I'm excited for, and I think this is madness.
1: Mm-hmm.
0: It takes 35. Real life minutes, a half an hour. It takes you the time to drive Bermuda if you're not paying, if you're doing things that you shouldn't be doing,
1: mm-hmm,
0: to drive the map of GTA.
1: That's wild.
0: From one side of the map to the other side, 35 real life minutes.
1: Have they tripled the area of
0: the map? Is huge.
1: That's what I'm saying. It's like GTA 5, 4, and 3.
0: And combined in one.
1: In one.
0: And it takes 10. So if you take a plane, gotta find the right words to use. If you take a plane, it takes 10 minutes to fly the entire map.
1: Okay.
0: Able to fly the entire map before in like 30 seconds.
1: The thing that I'm most looking forward to, I'm not a heavy gamer, but I like the storyline.
0: Yeah.
1: The storyline is like a movie in itself. And if you're into sitcoms or series, this is going to be hectic. The storyline is going to be hectic.
0: For sure.
1: You know, I hear girls complaining, "What you mean you got to hold somebody's hand in the game?"
0: Oh, that type
1: you got
0: of
1: a
0: stuff.
1: Girl, like, look, in the game, you got to treat your girl well.
0: Yeah, so I think this is, like, officially reached the level of, you know, we always talk about don't stand in front of my TV while I'm watching ball. Like, I might launch a controller at you.
1: Come on, man. I'm in the middle of a heist.
0: Yeah. Hey, and you want to say, "What you want for dinner, girl? If you don't move."
1: Look.
0: We're going to have problems.
1: GTA 6, once again, I believe they're going to change the game, gaming world.
0: Yeah.
1: Forever.
0: Yep.
1: One more time.
0: Yeah.
1: And then what?
0: I don't know. Because
1: GTA and VR?
0: That would be lit. That would be lit.
1: Yeah. Very much so.
0: That would be lit. Yeah, but we're going to get back into this music before we talk to our first special guest. that is inside of Vibe 103 with us this morning. This the wake-up call. Yours truly, DJ Fury Tyre, DJ Genie, each and every day. This the wake-up call, right?
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0: All right, 5103 Bermuda's Energy Station. This is the Wake Up Call. Yours truly, DJ Fury Tyree, DJ Genie. No, I got a man of many talents that's sitting in front of me this morning. Many talents. My brother, good morning. How are you doing today? We're putting on a different hat.
1: Hey, good morning, Bermuda.
0: Yes.
2: Good morning.
0: So we're here to talk about something that hasn't happened in a very, very long time, and that is the Davis Cup World Group 2 tie, Bermuda versus Mexico, going down this week at the WER Drill Tennis Stadium. That is Marsh Folly Road, Pembroke. Everybody knows the tennis stadium. Let's call it the correct Bermudian name.
1: Let's go.
0: The Bermudian name, the tennis stadium. Yes. That's happening this week, Saturday and Sunday. Saturday and Sunday, September 19th and 20th. Gates open at 10 a.m. with the event starting at 11 a.m. So, let's talk about it.
1: Yeah, for sure.
0: Let's talk about it.
1: Sure. So, yeah, this is the first time in 30 years that Davis Cup has actually come to Bermuda. It's a huge achievement for the Bermuda Tennis Association, Bermuda Lawn Tennis Association. Our team have been working really, really hard. We had a historic win in February against Georgia, which qualified us for Group 2. That's like us making the group stages in the World Cup. That's the level that we're talking about here. It's a high, high level of tennis. We're facing off against Mexico this week, Saturday and Sunday. The teams have been training. The tickets have been selling. Mm-hmm. We're just excited to call out as many people that can fit in that stadium to come out to support Team Bermuda.
0: For sure. Now, I got a question for you, right?
1: Sure.
0: I never knew you to play tennis.
1: What? Man, you just don't know me that well, bro.
0: So, what's your tennis background?
1: Yeah.
0: You said the team, so you've been playing tennis before.
1: Yeah, no. I've been playing tennis probably for about 15 years now.
0: Okay. You learn something new every day?
1: Yeah. I play right over at Port Royal Temple of Tennis.
0: Okay.
1: I play it last night. I play about 4 times a week. So, I'm outside, active on the courts. Yeah, the team members that I know on the Davis Cup team, I know all the team members. So it's Daniel Phillips, it's Tariq Simons, it's Trey Mallory, it's Zach McGuire, and it's Wayne Montgomery. And these are all guys other than Wayne who I grew up with playing in Bermuda. I watched them grow up as young kids playing tennis with them from 8-9 years old. So when it's an opportunity to support them and getting involved in an event, that's why I'm involved in this event.
0: For sure. Now obviously you got two sets of tiers when it comes to this. You got general admission and the VIP experience.
1: Yes.
0: And the general admission it's a stadium size seating, because if anybody's ever been inside the tennis stadium, you're already immersed into the actual courts. You're already there. But I want to talk about that VIP experience and what people can expect if they get that VIP ticket.
1: Yeah, for sure. Hey, tickets have been selling. So Saturday for general admission is sold out. So the stands are going to be full on Saturday. On Sunday, we still have a few tickets left for general admission. That VIP experience is going to be a different one. So you got your own private dedicated entrance. You got access to an open bar. This is for people who want to come, who want some shade, who want some food, and want an all-inclusive experience with a top row seating to watch your tennis. So everyone's at the front. We built a structure on court two, which is the center court per se. We built a structure, so it's got boxes on the front for our corporate sponsors, and then up top it's got a whole VIP section up there. So it's something new, it's something exciting. We've built it out like a proper event, world class event. This is World Tennis Organization. We guys, Bermuda did not come to play.
0: Right. Okay. You know, and something that's been exciting, if anybody has been watching tennis this week, you know, this is just another thing for people that's been watching tennis this week. You know, you saw Ben Shelton.
1: My boy Ben.
0: Yeah, unfortunate, but you know, we're not going
1: to. He was never going to be Zav, but it was great to think.
2: US Open, right?
0: Yeah. You know, we saw Coco Gauff.
1: Coco.
0: We saw the Williams sisters.
1: Serena, Venus came out.
0: I may not play tennis, but I watch it.
1: Hey, I see that. My boy Alcaraz came back on court.
0: And
1: we're up against Mexico.
2: Yes. What a way to follow it up, you know?
0: We're going to say that we're at that level this weekend. We're at that level,
1: and that's why
0: we're going to ask people to come up.
1: Definitely.
0: Something that's exciting is that I see children under 5 are free. Now, you know, Everybody likes a little free event, but something that I've been seeing quite a lot to actually get the children involved is children that are underneath a certain age are free. Where did that come from?
1: No, yeah. So Bermuda Lawn Tennis Association is definitely committed to making sure that everyone has access to tennis, that from a young age, people could get excited about the sport. And the best way to do that is when there's something that's happening world-class in Bermuda, is to make sure that everyone has access. Tickets are not expensive to this event. Mm-hmm. For youth tickets, they're $15. For adult tickets on Sunday, the $30. The VIP experience is a little bit more money, mm-hmm. But you're paying for that comfort, you're paying for that luxury, and you're paying for that experience.
3: Okay.
0: For sure. Well, we're going to get back into this music really quickly and then talk to you again right after this. We got Bermuda's own Corey Miners. He calls this one Confidential. Coming up, this the Wake Up Call. 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

0: Just like that, we are back. This is the Wake Up Call on Bermuda's Energy Station, Vibe 103. Now, before we get into something exciting, I want to talk about the actual layout of how the games are going to be played.
1: Yeah, sure.
0: So, you know, we have the first match, which is going to be happening at 11 a.m. That is a singles match. Mm-hmm. And then just run us through the rest of how the day is going to be lined
1: up. Yeah, so the structure of the tie, which would be the tournament, per se, will be Bermuda versus Mexico. So it's team tennis. Each team will put in a singles match, which will happen on Saturday at 11, like you said. That will be followed by another singles match. On Sunday morning, there will be a doubles match. And then there will be potentially another singles match and potentially another singles match. It's best 3 out of 5. So it's the first team to win 3 out of 5.
0: Back in the day type of vibe.
1: Yeah,
0: so, yo, best 3 out of 5.
1: Yeah, best 3 out of 5, you know. And but even if it's 3-love to Bermuda, I'm going to put that out there.
0: Yeah.
1: We still will play the fourth match.
0: You're right.
1: You know what I mean? We still will play the fourth match. So everyone will get to see at least 2 matches a day.
0: No, for anybody that doesn't know tennis terminology, you just said 3-love.
1: Yeah. People gave me love like, is like 3-nothing. Like, what are you 3-nothing. 3-nothing.
0: So what's... Give me 2 more pieces of tennis terminology that people may need.
1: Actually,
0: to know.
1: You know what? Let's not do terminology. Let's do some tennis etiquette.
0: All right.
1: There may be some people that are coming to the Davis Cup. It was a lot of stir at the U.S. Open around the influencers.
0: Singing songs.
1: And got the ring lights up, taking photos. And Bermuda's got a few influencers, if we say, if we name them that. No, but we have a few influencers that are doing really well. But like, yeah, at the tennis, when the points have started, after the person serves the ball, it's quiet. When they're getting ready to serve, it's quiet. You can cheer during points, and you can cheer after points. You could get loud, you could get crazy, but like, while people are getting ready to serve, you don't want to break their concentration. You don't want to be too loud during the points. Sometimes it's just so exciting. You know, when someone's serving or when you're coming on the court, another thing is just to make sure that you're not moving around. So you're not standing up and walking around and moving around match play is going on. We do have officials. We do have... like, I'm not going to call them gate people, but we do have ushers and people that will be making sure that people are seated. And we do have some signage that will teach people about the etiquette
0: of
1: the tennis. Just the quiet, just making sure you're quiet when you're supposed to be. But, like, it's still an exciting atmosphere. Like, me and my friends, it's going to be loud in there.
0: Right.
1: I'm going to make some noise for these guys, and we're going to let Mexico know that they're in Bermuda.
0: For sure, but I know you're going to be leading. You're going to be leading by example.
1: Yes.
0: And showing everybody what this etiquette
1: is. I'm going to do my best to be on my best behavior. I'm not known for my best behavior.
0: Yeah,
1: always.
0: Well.
1: I'm going to work on it today.
0: Wednesday, Thursday, Friday. You got 3 days to sort that out. But we want to do something exciting right here on the Wake Up Call before we get into this commercial break. 232-1033 is the number. Do not call until we ask the question.
1: Mm-hmm.
0: Because I can see this phone line is about to light up in a second. They don't even know what the question is. 232-1033. Let us know what the question is. And this is for VIP tickets to Sunday.
1: To Sunday, yeah. So we're going to give away 2 VIP tickets to Sunday's match. I haven't been approved, but I'm doing it. So the question is, who won the women's 2026 U.S. Open final?
2: Just happened. You should know.
0: You should know.
2: If you've been paying attention, you should know.
0: Who won the Women's U.S. Open 2026 final? 232-1033 is the number, and that will get you 2 VIP tickets to Sunday.
1: Mm-hmm. Fiona Cole?
0: That will get you 2 tickets to Sunday, right? Well, while we're waiting for somebody to call in, we're going to get back. Oh, there we have it. There we have it. Let's see if this person's got it. Vibe 103. They hung up. They didn't want to smoke.
2: Hey, look, Google said, wait, what are we talking about here?
0: Well, we're going to get back into this music. Got this Amont Piano remix, Money Long, made for me right here on Bermuda's Energy Station until somebody calls in. 232-1033 is the number. That's the vibe line. Let us know who won that 2026 U.S. Women's Open title, right?

0: Vibe with a three.
1: Morning.
0: Morning.
2: Good morning, morning.
0: Now you're live. You're live, see? So everybody can hear you.
3: Right answers early.
2: You have to pronounce it right, too. Never, I'm only joking. Go ahead.
1: Elena Rybakina. I don't know how to pronounce that name.
2: Yeah. That's good.
0: That's close.
2: Elena Rybakina.
1: Rybakina.
2: Rybakina, yes. Right. I can't say it either. Don't worry.
0: Stay on the line, all right?
1: Thank you.

0: All right, last things last, before we get into this commercial break, we need to talk about the sponsors.
1: Yeah, man, we can't forget my sponsors.
0: You can't forget
2: making it all possible.
1: Yes, I want to, firstly, I want to thank our Thai sponsor, which is HSBC Bermuda. Mm-hmm. Shout out to HSBC. The whole crew has been amazing. I want to shout out to the Ministry of Youth, Sport, Recreation, the culture.
0: No.
1: Get it right.
0: The Ministry of, what is it? The Ministry of Tourism, Transport, Culture, and Sport.
1: You got it right.
0: Yeah,
1: and I usually say thank you to the Bermuda government for all you guys have done to make an impact on our event.
0: Sure.
1: You guys literally couldn't have got these courts ready and got everything up to scratch without you guys. I want to shout out One Communications. I want to shout out Barrett's. Been a team and Bermuda. Let's read on these guys. If you know him, shoot him a message. Wish him some good luck. If you haven't got a ticket yet, Sunday morning's your best bet, or a VIP ticket for Saturday and Sunday. Looking forward to seeing everybody.
0: For
1: have
0: sure.
1: A good week.
2: There you have it.
0: There we have it. 5 minutes past the hour of 8 o'clock. We're going to get into this commercial break. This is the Wake Up Call. Yours truly, DJ Fury Tyree, DJ Genie. Each and every day, Monday to Friday, 7 a.m. until 9 a.m., right?
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4: 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Welcome the new. Welcome. Welcome to the Warm Global Dance.

0: Yep. Vibe 103, Bermuda's Energy Station. We are joined by some more guests, some more special guests.
1: Morning, morning.
0: We have the lovely people here from Old Shores, and we're going to talk about something very special.
2: Good morning, Good morning, Bermuda.
0: How are you today?
1: We're doing all right.
2: We're doing great.
0: That's good.
1: Dodging the raindrops on the bike.
0: just a little bit, right?
2: Yes. Yeah.
1: It's all good.
0: It would rain. It's been perfect weather for the last couple of days, and of all days, today, right?
2: That's
1: of course.
2: Right. Yeah. It's Bermuda's liquid sunshine.
1: It's okay, though. I'll take it.
0: That's how it goes. But we want to talk about the 30th annual Old Shores Breast Cancer Awareness Walk.
2: Not today.
1: We're talking about hurricane preparedness.
0: Hurricane preparedness.
1: That's yes. why I was talking about the weather and the rain.
2: We're talking about the weather
0: See,
2: and the rain.
0: You queued it up.
2: You did. I thought it was a great segue.
1: Yeah, for real.
0: It absolutely was. And I'm sorry for ruining it.
2: No ruin at all. But yeah, as you know, we do our 30th annual breast cancer awareness walk. And we'll be talking about that next week.
1: Yeah, okay.
2: But for the purposes of today,
1: 30 years
2: that we've been doing this.
0: I was excited about it because I wanted to congratulate you guys on 30 years.
2: Hey, we'll take it.
0: 30 years doing something is amazing.
1: Yeah. Yeah. But today we're here to talk about hurricanes because everybody knows June 1st to mm-hmm. the end of November every year is hurricane season.
2: Yep. Mm-hmm.
1: But in Bermuda, usually we start having to worry about hurricanes end of August, September, mm-hmm. and more recently it kind of flows into October as
2: Correct.
1: Well. And if you've been looking around, you've heard nothing about hurricanes this year.
0: Exactly.
1: It's really, really quiet.
2: And we love it that way.
1: Mm-hmm. Yeah. Let's hope it doesn't end. But the problem is if sometimes you get to this time of year, nothing's happened. People kind of get a little complacent. They start thinking, it's over now.
0: Mm-hmm.
1: And we're just here to remind people that now is the time in Bermuda that we really need to pay attention, make sure that we're prepared, make sure we're ready,
2: mm-hmm.
1: just in case something
0: Don't
1: does come.
0: Don't let that guard down.
1: Because we do have until the end of November.
2: That's mm-hmm. right. So our message from Old Shores is very simple. Mm-hmm. We want you to stay prepared, stay informed, and stay island strong.
0: Okay.
1: That's right. Yeah.
0: So other than your message, what recommendations do you have to locals to aid in that?
1: Yeah, so we want to talk about a couple of things. How to prepare before a storm. And then also, if something happens to your home or to your possessions or your boats
0: mm-hmm.
1: after the storm, what do you do? How do you recover? Right?
2: Mm-hmm.
1: So, yeah, things like making sure that your trees are cut down.
0: Absolutely.
1: Around your property, because that's not only going to... It could cause damage to your property, your neighbor's property, or it could also damage the power lines and you're going to lose your power, which mm-hmm. nobody wants to do.
0: Mm-hmm.
2: We want you to take the time now to inspect your roofs. Make sure that they are in tip-top shape. As you know, Bermuda is built very, very strong. We can withstand hurricanes from categories 3 to 5. We've done it. We've proven that we are strong and built to last. However, just remain vigilant. Check those cracks in your roof. Make sure that everything is bolted down nice and tight, including your windows and doors. Make sure that they are safely caulked and sealed
0: mm-hmm.
2: to not allow that water intrusion to come in.
0: Exactly.
2: Because you know, from the hurricanes, winds follow
0: rain.
2: Mm-hmm.
0: Mm-hmm.
1: And then there's all that patio furniture that people have outside. Make sure it is tied down. Don't leave it flying around.
2: Yeah. Mm-hmm.
1: Your barbecues, your trampolines, if you've got children, those things can fly to
2: umbrellas.
1: The neighbors easy. Yeah.
2: And also, your storage sheds outside, make sure that they are on a concrete slab and that they are bolted down.
0: Mm-hmm.
2: And that includes the contents inside of those.
0: Exactly.
1: Yeah, that's right. Yeah, so when most people think about insurance, they think about, I'm going to insure the building, the roof, the windows, the doors. But also remember that you can insure the things that are inside your house, what we call contents insurance.
0: Mm-hmm. Mm-hmm.
1: So if something happened to the roof, water comes into the house and damages your furniture, your appliances, your TVs,
2: etc.,
1: etc. Mm-hmm. We can cover those types of things as well.
2: Wouldn't want your couch floating around, would we?
0: No, not at all.
2: And we're talking about replacing those things, so make sure that you have all those things insured as a part of your coverage.
0: Mm-hmm.
2: You can see Andrew and his team for that.
1: Yes, mm-hmm. yes. Yep.
2: So Andrew, Andrew is our group head of underwriting.
0: Okay.
2: And Andrew will take your premium money.
0: Mm-hmm.
2: And I am your head of claims, PNC claims, and I will give you your money back.
1: She's the good one.
2: I'm the good one.
1: She pays it back.
2: So it's good and evil.
0: I want to say the team in a whole. It's positive.
2: Yes.
0: It's called balance.
2: Of course.
0: Okay. So I want to talk more about how people can contact you guys, get some options around insurance of properties and what that possibly may look like on the other side.
1: Yeah,
0: right?
1: Of course. So we have a rebranded All Shores website. So it's allshores.com. Okay. And if you go to /hurricanes, we've got a page dedicated to all of the stuff that we're talking about today. Okay. Okay. So that's all on the website. Mm-hmm. You can email us if you've got a your friendly All Shores representative that you want to talk to, give them a call, email them. The phone number is 298-0888.
0: Okay.
1: One more time,
2: 298-0888.
1: And we're open from 8 to 5, Monday to Friday. And so you can always give us a call. And
2: you can go online and quote and buy.
1: Yeah, so on our website, we actually have a portal where you can log into and actually get quotes and actually bind policies right in the comfort of your own home if you want to.
2: And today, I don't want to just talk about homes either, right? Because we do have boat owners as well.
0: And I want to talk about that on the other side.
2: Yes.
0: I'm going to play this song, and I'll talk to you guys some more. And you can give that same spiel, get people in contact.
1: Of course.
0: But you want to talk about boats.
2: I do.
0: All right. So I'll see you guys on the other side.

0: Once again, Vibe 103, this is the Wake Up Call with yours truly, Tyrae, DJ Genie, and DJ Fury. Like I mentioned, if you've been listening, we are here with the good people from All Shores, and we want to talk about insurance. Boating insurance in particular. I know the season may be done, summer may be done, but I think this is the time where you need to be just a little bit more careful as well. Pay attention just that more.
1: Absolutely. We're talking about hurricane season. And although, as we know, it began June 1st and ends November 30th, right now we're in the thick of it. Towards the end of September, October, we start seeing a more ramp up of the activity out there in the ocean. Mm-hmm. And we want to make sure that our boat owners are safe and secure.
2: Mm-hmm. Yeah, definitely. I mean, the most important thing is to make sure that those moorings are checked.
0: Yeah. Mm-hmm.
2: Every year they should be getting checked to make sure the chains, the bridles, the ropes, they're all ready to hold that boat just in case. Mm-hmm. If a storm is on its way, what we suggest is you put some extra ropes out there. Mm-hmm. What you'll see a lot of people do is if there's a storm coming, especially if they're in marinas, they're actually told they have to get the boat out of the water.
1: Mm-hmm. And that's obviously the safest bet.
2: The safest place for a boat during a hurricane is out of the water, but not everybody can do that. So if it has to remain on the mooring, you know, in the water, let's just make sure that it's as safe as possible. Mm-hmm. There are some moorings that we do not protect against weather damage if it's really, really exposed, but there's many, many places in Bermuda that we have covered moorings. So that's probably the first thing that starts going in a storm, when you know those boats can break away pretty quickly and easily, they're very expensive.
1: Yep.
2: And you just don't want to wake up and see your boat on the side of the rocks or something like that.
1: You know, back in the day, our fishermen used to look at the shark oil and tell you when the bad weather is coming. Today, in the modern world, we have weather tracking apps, and we absolutely want you to get those, download those to your phone so that you are aware when a hurricane is coming. Track them.
0: Stay well informed.
1: Stay informed. That's our message. It's very clear. Stay prepared. Stay informed. Mm-hmm. Stay island strong.
0: Okay. For those boaters or boat owners who are unsure if they are properly covered, how do they come to you? How do they get in touch and be like, okay, I have a boat, I have insurance, but I'm not sure if it's enough. I've did some upgrades. This has happened. That's happened. How do you go about that?
2: Yeah, so if they're insured with us, we'll send them information every single year about what the policy actually covers or doesn't cover. So check your policy documentation. Mm-hmm. If you're still not quite sure about exactly what is covered, am I fully covered? Am I protected? Give us a call.
1: We'll
2: go
1: send
2: on the
1: someone
2: website.
1: Out.
2: Yeah.
1: We have engineers on staff. Yeah. We'll send someone out to have a look at it and making sure that your property is valued as what it should be valued at. We'll do that assessment and obviously get back to you. Obviously, it involves more premium, but obviously, you'll be protected.
0: Yeah.
1: What you don't want at the end is that you are underinsured.
0: Absolutely.
2: Yeah, that's
0: right. That's
2: the point. Exactly right. Yeah. We just make sure, you can always give us a call, go on the website, email us. Yeah. There's plenty of ways to get
1: OShores.com.
2: Or just walk in the door between 8 to 5. We can take walk-in customers as well.
1: And so now we want to talk about not just that, but our commercial property.
2: Yeah, so
1: as well.
2: We've been talking about all like personal homes and personal boats, but we're also talking about like the
1: our
2: commercial businesses. So they have property that they need to make sure that they have insured.
1: Like
2: they
1: guys,
2: have to make sure that they're protecting their employees if something was to happen, to have a plan in place if there is a storm. Who to like to have a like a almost like a trickle down call
1: cascade
2: so make because what our CEO always tells us is make sure that you and your family are safe first before you start worrying about trying to come into the office.
0: Absolutely,
1: our CEO's message, Abigail Clifford, is very clear: family first.
0: Yes, absolutely.
2: Yeah,
0: absolutely.
2: So this isn't just about personal insurance. This is commercial insurance
1: That's
2: as well.
1: Right.
2: So a hurricane when it hits Bermuda, it impacts absolutely everybody.
0: Mm-hmm. Exactly.
2: You know, so we just need to make sure that everybody is safe and prepared for it.
1: Yeah. Okay. And so let's just tell them what does being island strong mean?
0: Yeah, inform me. I heard you said it a few times.
1: Yes,
2: you can say it this time.
0: Being an islander, I sort of get it, but go ahead. Tell me.
1: So it's more than just about protecting homes and businesses, right? It's about the wider community. Mm-hmm. That is our spiel. We want to make sure that our entire community is all involved. You've seen it after the hurricane, after hurricanes, people out and about helping each other. Mm-hmm. And that's what this is about.
2: Exactly. Helping your
1: together.
2: Neighbor. And that's what Bermuda does. It comes together in a time of crisis,
0: exactly.
2: Like a hurricane.
0: Yeah.
2: Going and checking on your elderly neighbors.
0: Mm-hmm.
2: Going and oh, you've,
1: friends,
2: there's a tree
1: family.
2: Down in your road and it's blocking five other neighbors.
1: Mm-hmm.
2: Help to cut it down.
0: Mm-hmm.
2: We see that. That's exactly what Island Strong is to us.
0: Okay.
2: It's where the community comes together and is just stronger after something like this happens.
0: Okay.
1: And that is where I come in. So we have the recovery process.
2: Mm-hmm.
1: For our claims, what is required?
0: Mm-hmm.
1: How do you go about making a claim? We need you to notify us that something has happened.
0: As soon as possible.
1: As soon as possible. Obviously, it may not be practical. Lines may be down. We understand all of that. But we do need notification.
0: Mm-hmm.
1: Definitely within 30 days notice. We wouldn't want to hear 6 months from now that, oh, by the way, a hurricane affected.
0: We
1: want to know right away. We also would like, if you could have photos and or videos of it. Your phones aren't just for taking selfies.
0: Mm-hmm.
1: We would like for you to send us in that information as quickly as possible. And we also understand that you may not be able to get a contractor out to give you an estimate.
0: Mm-hmm.
1: That's fine. We have engineers on staff. We will come out and have a look at it for you and give us an assessment. We just need to have some idea as to how much we're looking at.
0: Exactly.
1: So sooner the better.
0: Yes. So notify, document, assess.
1: I love that.
2: There you go.
1: You put it together for
2: set
1: us.
2: It,
1: look at that.
2: As good as anyone could say it.
1: Say it again. One
0: notify,
1: more time.
0: Notify, document, assess.
1: Thank you.
0: Help us help you.
2: That's
1: absolutely
2: right.
1: Absolutely.
0: Bermuda Strong.
1: Island Strong. That's right. Friends,
0: okay.
1: Neighbors, water, community. And so for practical tips and resources and for support during, after, before, during, and after a storm, visit oldshores.com/hurricane.
0: Okay. So to summarize what we have been talking about today, hurricane prep, boat with proper insurance,
2: mm-hmm.
0: Notify, document, assess, help us help you, Island Strong.
1: There
0: we go.
2: You got it.
0: There we go. So I want to thank you guys for coming, informing the public of what you guys have on offer, how you can help them, and how we can be Island Strong together.
1: And help each other.
0: Yeah, exactly.
1: That's our message. Thank you very much today.
0: Vibe 103. I'm going to get into some more music. Right after that, I'm going to get into a commercial break. Once again, I want to thank Old Shores for coming up. This is The Wake Up Call.

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8: 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I'm Teo Dill. Consumer spending increased by over 2.5% year-on-year during the first quarter of this year, approaching nearly $830 million. This is from Economy and Labor Minister Jason Hayward during a press briefing yesterday afternoon.
9: Consumer spending in the first quarter increased 2.6% year-over-year to $827.7 million. This increase reflects growth in the total amount of money consumers spent on goods and services during the year. Consumption on services increased by 2.1% year-over-year, reflected in higher expenditure for catering, accommodation, and postal services.
8: Minister Hayward went on to share that tourism numbers overall increased while state spending dropped.
9: Bermuda welcomed 29,426 air visitors in the first quarter of 2026, an increase from the 27,649 in the same period of 2025. The estimated expenditure by these visitors also rose, reaching $55.3 million, up from the $48.5 million recorded in the first quarter of 2025. Government consumption decreased by 5.6% to $190.3 million, reflecting lower expenditure on goods and services.
8: There's something in the Atlantic worth keeping an eye on again for real this time, although importantly, we don't have to worry about it just yet. The disturbance is about 900 miles east-southeast of Bermuda with a 40% chance of becoming a tropical depression over the next 7 days. Strong upper-level winds are making development difficult right now, but conditions could become more favorable as it moves west-northwest. So for us here in Bermuda, this is firmly in the watch it, don't worry about it category for now. And finally, three Bermudian artists are getting some meaningful help with taking their work to the next level. The Bermuda Arts Council has awarded 8,000 student grants to Nicole Smith, Zen Mello, and Crystal Lowe for studies in fashion, animation, and creative writing. 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I'm Teo Dill.

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This is the Wake Up Call with yours truly, Tyray, DJ Genie, and DJ Fury. The time right now is 56 minutes past the hour 8, 4 minutes to 9 o'clock. And that means I'm getting up out of her. We are getting up out of her. I hope your Tuesday has started off right. And yeah, that's the message. Have a good day, people. We appreciate you. You can catch us here Monday through Friday, each and every day, 7 a.m. to 9 a.m. with the most dangerous host, the most dangerous morning show in Bermuda, the Wake Up Call. But with that said, like I said, I'm getting up out of her. I wish you nothing but the best today. Have a great day. I'm going to leave you with this song. Before Fury got up out of her, he mentioned Ibiza. And I feel that's just the vibes I'm in on. So I'm going to leave you with this Shakira, Die Die. Very popular song, very popular song. But yeah, have a good day. The Wake Up Call.

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1: And this is your Vibe 103 weather report brought to you by our friends at All Shores. I'm Teo Dill. A weak front's approaching from the west, making today a bit less straightforward than what we've had recently, with clouds and a few showers developing as we approach the afternoon. It doesn't really amount to a major change, though, with plenty of sunshine returning Wednesday and Thursday, despite the occasional rogue shower hanging around. For today, expect a bright start before things cloud over with some rain, light to moderate winds, and a high around 86 degrees. Wednesday looks considerably better with abundant sunshine and an 87-degree high, while Thursday's basically more of the same. Lots of sun, 87-degree air temps, and just the possibility of a bit more rain. And out on the water, winds remain pretty light throughout, although the seas do get noticeably less cooperative. Outside the reef, they're around 2 to 3 feet today before building a 4 to 6 tonight and tomorrow, then gradually easing again on Thursday. And that's your Vibe 103 weather report brought to you by the great folks at All Shores. I'm Teo Dill.
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4: 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I'm Teo Dill. Pusha T and Pharrell have spent decades making music together, and apparently the natural next step was coffee. They partnered with Italian coffee company Lavazza to launch Grindin' Coffee. Yep, Grindin', because obviously they did. They had to. The idea apparently comes from the amount of espresso and black coffee the two have consumed while making music over the years. Honestly, if you're going to launch a celebrity coffee brand, Pusha T and Pharrell calling theirs Grindin' is about as defensible as these things get. And Pretty Ricky Spectacular Smith is facing a serious civil lawsuit from an Arizona woman accusing him of a sexual assault and battery. She alleges Smith initially contacted her through IG before they eventually met in person, where she says he assaulted and choked her and recorded at least part of the encounter without her knowledge. The allegations haven't been proven in court, and Smith's not been found liable. Obviously, given what's being alleged, this one is much less entertaining than entertainment news typically should be. And Jean Smart somehow found another Emmy record to break. She won her fifth Lead Comedy Actress Award for playing Deborah Vance on Hacks, becoming the first woman to win an Emmy for every season of the same show. And if you watch Hacks, this isn't really difficult to understand. At this part, giving her an Emmy is apparently just part of making another season. She's that good. And finally, Allison Janney's also won her eighth acting Emmy, tying the all-time record for a performer. Rather wonderfully, Jean Smart also reached eight on the same night, putting both women alongside Cloris Leachman and Julia Louise Dreyfus. That's four women sitting together at the top of the all-time acting list. That's TV excellence. And that's your Vibe 103 Entertainment Report, brought to you by Brown & Co. I'm Teo Dill.
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7: 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I'm Teo Dill. Consumer spending increased by over 2.5% year-on-year during the first quarter of this year, approaching nearly $830 million. This from Economy and Labor Minister Jason Hayward during a press briefing yesterday afternoon.
8: Consumer spending in the first quarter increased 2.6% year over year to $827.7 million. This increase reflects growth in the total amount of money consumers spent on goods and services during the year. Consumption on services increased by 2.1% year over year, reflected in higher expenditure for catering, accommodation, and postal services.
7: Minister Hayward went on to share that tourism numbers overall increased while state spending dropped.
8: Bermuda welcomed 29,426 air visitors in the first quarter of 2026, an increase from the 27,649 in the same period of 2025. The estimated expenditure by these visitors also rose, reaching $55.3 million, up from the $48.5 million recorded in the first quarter of 2025. Government consumption decreased by 5.6% to $190.3 million, reflecting lower expenditure on goods and services.
7: There's something in the Atlantic worth keeping an eye on again, for real this time, although importantly, we don't have to worry about it just yet. The disturbance is about 900 miles east-southeast of Bermuda, with a 40% chance of becoming a tropical depression over the next 7 days. Strong upper-level winds are making development difficult right now, but conditions could become more favorable as it moves west-northwest. So for us here in Bermuda, this is firmly in the watch it, don't worry about it category for now. And finally, three Bermudian artists are getting some meaningful help with taking their work to the next level. The Bermuda Arts Council has awarded 8,000 student grants to Nicole Smith, Zen Mello, and Crystal Lowe for studies in fashion, animation, and creative writing. That's 24 grand directly supporting Bermudians developing careers in three very different creative fields, which is basically what an arts grant should do, help talented folks get better at the thing they're already really, really good at. 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I'm Teo Dill.

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however I feel about it, it's just how I feel about it, you know what I'm saying? 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
1: And this is your Vibe 103 weather report brought to you by our friends at All Shores. I'm Teo Dill. A weak front's approaching from the west, making today a bit less straightforward than what we've had recently, with clouds and a few showers developing as we approach the afternoon. It doesn't really amount to a major change, though, with plenty of sunshine returning Wednesday and Thursday, despite the occasional rogue shower hanging around. For today, expect a bright start before things cloud over with some rain, light to moderate winds, and a high around 86 degrees. Wednesday looks considerably better with abundant sunshine and an 87-degree high, while Thursday's basically more of the same. Lots of sun, 87-degree air temps, and just the possibility of a bit more rain. And out on the water, winds remain pretty light throughout, although the seas do get noticeably less cooperative. Outside the reef, they're around 2 to 3 feet today before building to 4 to 6 tonight and tomorrow, then gradually easing again on Thursday. And that's your Vibe 103 weather report brought to you by the great folks at All Shores. I'm Teo Dill.
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1: 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I'm Teo Dill. Pusha T and Pharrell have spent decades making music together, and apparently the natural next step was coffee. They partnered with Italian coffee company Lavazza to launch Grindin' Coffee. Yep, Grindin', because obviously they did. They had to. The idea apparently comes from the amount of espresso and black coffee the two have consumed while making music over the years. Honestly, if you're going to launch a celebrity coffee brand, Pusha T and Pharrell calling theirs Grindin' is about as defensible as these things get. And Pretty Ricky Spectacular Smith is facing a serious civil lawsuit from an Arizona woman accusing him of a sexual assault and battery. She alleges Smith initially contacted her through IG before they eventually met in person, where she says he assaulted and choked her and recorded at least part of the encounter without her knowledge. The allegations haven't been proven in court, and Smith's not been found liable. Obviously, given what's being alleged, this one is much less entertaining than entertainment news typically should be. And Jean Smart somehow found another Emmy record to break. She won her fifth Lead Comedy Actress Award for playing Deborah Vance on Hacks, becoming the first woman to win an Emmy for every season of the same show. And if you watch Hacks, this isn't really difficult to understand. At this part, giving her an Emmy is apparently just part of making another season. She's that good. And finally, Allison Janney's also won her eighth acting Emmy, tying the all-time record for a performer. Rather wonderfully, Jean Smart also reached eight on the same night, putting both women alongside Cloris Leachman and Julia Louise Dreyfus. That's four women sitting together at the top of the all-time acting list. That's TV excellence. And that's your Vibe 103 Entertainment Report, brought to you by Brown & Co. I'm Teo Dill.
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0: Man, that's not bad.
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4: 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I'm Teo Dill. Consumer spending increased by over 2.5% year-on-year during the first quarter of this year, approaching nearly $830 million. This is from Economy and Labor Minister Jason Hayward during a press briefing yesterday afternoon.
5: Consumer spending in the first quarter increased 2.6% year-over-year to $827.7 million. This increase reflects growth in the total amount of money consumers spent on goods and services during the year. Consumption on services increased by 2.1% year over year, reflected in higher expenditure for catering, accommodation, and postal services.
4: Minister Hayward went on to share that tourism numbers overall increased while state spending dropped.
5: Bermuda welcomed 29,426 air visitors in the first quarter of 2026, an increase from the 27,649 in the same period of 2025. The estimated expenditure by these visitors also rose, reaching $55.3 million, up from the $48.5 million recorded in the first quarter of 2025. Government consumption decreased by 5.6% to $190.3 million, reflecting lower expenditure on goods and services.
4: There's something in the Atlantic worth keeping an eye on again for real this time, although importantly, we don't have to worry about it just yet. The disturbance is about 900 miles east-southeast of Bermuda with a 40% chance of becoming a tropical depression over the next 7 days. Strong upper-level winds are making development difficult right now, but conditions could become more favorable as it moves west-northwest. So for us here in Bermuda, this is firmly in the watch it, don't worry about it category for now. And finally, three Bermudian artists are getting some meaningful help with taking their work to the next level. The Bermuda Arts Council has awarded 8,000 student grants to Nicole Smith, Zen Mello, and Crystal Lowe for studies in fashion, animation, and creative writing. That's 24 grand directly supporting Bermudians developing careers in three very different creative fields, which is basically what an arts grant should do, help talented folks get better at the thing they're already really, really good at. 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I'm Teo Dill.

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Non-Bermudian applicants who are permitted by the Department of Immigration to work or seek employment in Bermuda may also be considered for recruitment, provided that they have been ordinarily resident in Bermuda for a minimum of 3 years. 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